with their rework of Rhythm as a Dancer, and we're heading in some Hobbs, Slick Pete Flash with All Right. Now, as is our way, always a big show planned for you on a Saturday afternoon. Coming up, top of the next hour, is our Memories Mix, that mix made up of tunes that you send on through to 966. Those tunes need to be at least 2 years old. They don't need to be like 10, 15. They could be, though, but at least 2 years old. You send them through to 966. We see if we can slip them into the mix. That coming up for you, top of the next hour. Sending a big shout-out to the Goon Squad in the 03, Katie and crew. Always good to have your ears.

you're driving. This is the George FM Saturday Revival with

Their track Intentions on your Saturday Revival Georgia FM. You're here with Rangi, taking you through till 3 o'clock this afternoon. Now we've opened up the lines on 966 for our Memories Mix. That mix coming up for your top of the next hour, but this one came through from Katie, and I feel like this is the perfect time to drop it. It is Cascade and Deadmau5. I remember John Summit bringing the remix Energy. This one featured in the old, not the John Summit remix, but the original, featured in the Club Classics Countdown, dropping at number 353. Such a tune.

House, I Remember. That one coming through as a Memories Mix request from the Goon Crew. But just felt right to drop it right about there. Now, as is our way, as is our tradition, we love to drop into a little bit of drum and bass around the half-hour mark. We're almost there. So this for you is DJ Marky and Makoto. A track called It's All Right, I Feel It. Big shout out to everybody texting through this afternoon. A big shout out going out to the boyfriend, Raph, who's working on a Saturday. Lots of love coming to your way. You do the mahi, you get the treats.

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Manuel Rebecca right there with their chunky little number, My House. Now we're rolling into the latest one from Danox. Actually, I think he may have dropped one yesterday. This one I got from him during the week. It's a track called Play Me, and it's a banger. Big shout out going out to everybody texting through this afternoon, sending through the good vibes to everybody joining us on the 966, sending through your memories mix tunes. And a big shout out to the brother Zimbo. Always appreciate the energy you fling to me. 966, their number. Let's get in. Danox, Play Me.

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1: A little bit of Sol Makosa right there. Malay bringing the remix to that 1972 original classic coming out of the Cameroon. The first African tune to ever make it to the American Top 40 in 1973. Information in my head just sitting there. Now, big shout out going out to everybody texting through. Your memories mix coming up for you very shortly. But this tune, I was desperate to slip it in now. Little bit of Star Sailor rolling in underneath, Four to the Floor, the Thin White Duke remix. And this one going out to our main man in Christchurch City, Dave the Truckee. He's pumping George as he does the mahi around the Motu.

0: Thin White Duke on the remix of Star Sailors 4 to the Floor on your Saturday Revival, George FM. Now coming up for you, top of the next hour, we drop into our Memories Mix. That mix made up of tunes that you sent on through to 966. Don't send any more though. I've been peppering the last hour with tunes because we've had so many come through. So don't send any more of those Memories Mix tunes. We only have half an hour, but it's a good half hour. So many amazing tunes. That coming up for you. Round about 10 minutes, not even that, 5, who knows? Sometime will pass, then we'll drop into the mix. George.
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Bob Marley, a little bit of a rework, and this one going out to Tina. She said, you used to play a Bob Marley rework. Can you drop that in? I wasn't sure which one it was, so I got this one instead. It's my latest one. I'm loving this. You hold tight. 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

George FM, your Saturday revival, and this is your memories mix. Now, I'm not going to make out that anybody texts through saying, hey, have you got any Jimi Hendrix? Because it just doesn't happen. It doesn't happen. But that one, it dropped into my inbox this week. It comes from Jay Bird, giving Jimi Hendrix Purple Haze a rework, and it is so damn good. I think the universe requested that one. 100% the universe created that one. And we're rolling into Mark Knight's homage to the White Isle. This is Ibiza. Big shout out going out to the Orchard Mafia and the Kiwi Fruit Orchard today. The sun is shining. The tunes are banging. This is the way, my friends. This is the way.

Love Sensation. Freemasons bringing the remix pressure to that one. That going out to Linda, wanting to send it out to her family. Loves a little bit of Lolita Holloway. And we're rolling into this. It is ATMC presents One Fat Diva. This one going out to Laura. It's In and Out of My Life, the ATMC original vocal. She actually requested this a couple of weeks ago.

ATFC presents One Fat Diva In and Out of My Life. That one coming through from Laura. Big shout out to Laura for sending that through. And she actually sent it through a couple of weeks ago and then requested it last week as well. And sometimes with tunes that you send on through, it takes a while to hunt down a quality sound file to be able to share with everybody. They're out there in the world, but quite often they sound like us, and you just don't want that. So if you've sent through a tune, sometimes it takes a little while to find those tunes. I do take a note of them though. Now this one came through for our drum and bass tune. It's one that I haven't played in the longest of times. It is Mackie G with Tour. And this one going out to Josh, Chevy, Sadie. George FM.

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Saturday revival. And this one, the latest one from another featuring Emily Warren, is called Silver Lines. It's got a real summery, kind of sunshiny vibe to it. Like sitting by the pool. That's what it feels like sitting by the pool. Now, as is our way, as is our tradition, opening up the lines on 966 for our Saturday salutes. This is where you send on through a text to shout out someone in your world who's done something amazing for you, or perhaps they are someone amazing to you. 966, that number. We're sending good vibes across the country. We're kicking things off with this from J-Dub. He's sending a big shout out to his 9-year-old who's on

Prince right there with his tune Electric, dropped in the last week. Eden Prince, one of those artists that just keeps on producing quality tunes. And you know that soon, they're just going to drop that tune that just goes crazy wild. Talking about crazy wild, a tune that's been doing the damage across the globe is this next one, coming in from Vintage Culture and Departamento. This is Toxic, George FM, Saturday Revival, feels good.

0: two of Brazil's best right there, Vintage Culture and Departamento, with their track Toxic. Now you hold tight, coming up for you. Top of the next hour, we drop into part two of our Memories Mix. Now, just a heads up, we're going to go a little bit ravey for the next hour. A little bit of ravey. Getting excited. Big night tonight, All Blacks Island. Big tings.
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Lincoln, George FM, your Saturday revival, and this is part two of your Memories Mix, kicking things off with Jerome Price's reworks of Two Times, bringing it with half an hour of tunes that you send on through to 966. The tunes that get you moving, grooving, dancing every time you hear them. They're at least 2 years ago. Could be like 10, could be 20. It's up to you. Don't send any more because we are absolutely chocker.

Saturday Revival, and this is Rangi taking you through with your Memories Mix Part 2, and we're going a little bit ravey. This is Mass Medium with their rework of a classic, funky music rolling in. Underneath it, sliding in underneath, we've got Second City, I Wanna Feel. It is Paige Tomlinson bringing the remix to this. A little bit of fast house kind of action. That big Saturday afternoon energy as we head into the big game tonight. The All Blacks taking on Ireland at Eden Park, the fortress. Fizzing.

And this one going out with a huge shout out to the absolute beast of a son, Jacob. He's turning 11 and his dad, just so proud. A lot of love coming to you, Jacob. A lot of love.

George FM, your Saturday revival. This is your Memories Mix. We are deep in it at the moment, and so many texts came through today requesting some Underworld. We had people asking for Rez, for Born Civic. We had the Dark and Long. So many managed to drop this one in, though. It's one that I've been dying to share with you. It is Will Carrigan's Sport Mix of Dark and Long, Underworld. This one going out to everybody who texts through this afternoon, keen on the Underworld tracks for your Memories Mix. And we're going to close things out with this. It is Paige Tomlinson bringing the remix of Milky's Just The Way You Are. And we're sending it out with a huge shout out and a big happy 14th birthday to the beautiful daughter Mika. She's just recovering today from 7 teenagers sleeping over. Deb's sending the love. This one going out to you.

have it. Closing out our memories mix for another week with Just The Way You Are, Milky. That is Paige Tomlinson bringing the remix energy to that tune. Now, Paige Tomlinson, one of those artists that if you love a bit of Two-Face, she is someone who definitely should be on your bingo card for checking out. You need to dig her up. Releasing absolute fire over the last 18 months, this one. One that popped up for me in mixes around about 4 months ago, could only get my hands on it in the last week, had to share it with you this week. Now, as is our way, as is our tradition, around about half an hour ago, we opened up the lines for our Saturday salutes, and we get some amazing people texting through with some amazing people that they're thankful for. But one that came out just recently, last 10 minutes, was a shout out to Karen Sharp, truly a woman of the community and an absolute legend at Hedgehog House Early Learning Centre in Pointshev. She's been the best possible start for literally thousands of kids. So Karen Sharp, this one going out to you. It's Skepsis, Rafaela, Feels Like Gold, Saturday Revival.

Dom Dolla bringing the remix energy to Kedem as Comes and Goes on your Saturday Revival, George FM, and it's feeling damn good. We've got some Siege rolling underneath, a track called On My Way. Big shout out going out to the Lee boys, they're in. They're catching a bus and a train to the Warriors tonight. Up the Waz. Go the All Blacks too. And the messy husband, Marty, wants to send a big shout out to his wife, Kim Richards. She's busy getting shit done around the house today. Constantly cleaning up after her messy husband, standing on

Easy and Boo Boo. Big shout out, Tinky. Good luck with the interview on Monday. It's feeling good. Not long now. We've got a couple of tunes before we head out the door. Head along to the All Blacks tonight. Excited? Very much so. Up the Waz, up the All Blacks. Just a great weekend of sport.

there you have it. Your Saturday Revival pretty much done for another week, closing things out with Interplanetary Criminal and Kedema. I don't think I've ever played so many Kedema songs in one single show, but right here with Yosemite. Big shout out to everybody who's been texting through this afternoon. Always appreciate the energy that you fling to me. And closing things out with a couple of shout outs. One going out to our man JR and the J Nation. Always sending through the positivity, always listening, always vibing. And a big birthday salute going out to Alina. She's listening on the Rover app in Kaiwaka. Bill T sending through the energy. Now you keep it locked. George always has you sorted for the rest of the weekend. All the things coming.

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3: The Pohutukawa Whetū within the Matariki Star Cluster carries great significance by allowing us to honour those who have departed from the earthly realm. 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Kua whetūrangi hia koutou, you have become stars. This is the beautiful expression we use as Māori to show a continued love for those who have cared for us.
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2: Teapot, two left feet, them Reebok. 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

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Okay, I see you on the dance floor.

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1: See, I sympathise with you. 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
5: Kia ora, e te whānau. 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Vicky B here with you for your Raharoi Saturday evening. 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So let's kick this show off. Dick Johnson back with brand new music, just a couple weeks old, with Jeremy Redmore from Midnight Youth. And none other than Ethan Jupe, aka Dawson. It's brand new music here on George, Heartbeat Away.

our girl Ellen Monterey teaming up with Johnny Calvert. Becky B here, New Zealand Electronica. 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Karoo and Brandon Shiraz. It is their brand new single, it's Best Believe, with Faded Puppy on George.

off his brand new mixtape, an unheard single it was, with Polo and Bryson, Now That I'm Falling, on George. New Zealand electronica, nothing but Kiwi music. Ad-free, hand-selected by myself, and now we're going down to the 03, our girl, Emily. This tune has just been an absolute staple in my sets for the last couple of months. I love it. It's called Call My Phone. It's Emily on George.

A classic on Georgia FM, New Zealand electronica. Becky B here. It's Mount Eden, Sierra Leone featuring Freshly Ground on George. From the old school to the new school, how about some brand new hiko? That's right, it's our indigenous Māori electronic music here in Aotearoa. Hiko is its name. Huia, aroha on the remix. It's Rangi Marie.

0: GP and Becky B here for your Raharoi Saturday. Cheeky bit of Lance Avali, New Zealand Electronica. Now, our wonderful George Drive team are broadcasting from London at the moment. They caught up with the legends that are Two-Faced. Have a listen.
1: George Drive, Two-Faced are in the studio.
2: Yo, how are we?
1: Woohoo! Fellas. Hold on, let's just check. Is that can you talk?
3: Yo.
1: Oh, yeah, you're in. Yeah, okay,
2: yeah, sorry.
4: Get closer to it.
2: Yeah. Oh, get quite close to these ones.
1: Guys, where do you live right now?
3: We're all over the show right now, honestly.
1: Like, do you actually have a home?
3: Yeah.
2: No, I'm homeless.
3: I do.
2: I'm homeless.
1: Yeah. Are you actually?
3: Yeah.
2: I think I've got a flat lined up for like a few weeks.
5: Are
2: I think 3 weeks.
5: Are you doing like the sublet vibe, or are you just couch surfing?
2: No, me and Tommy, Rover, have a Airbnb right now.
1: Oh, mate, okay. Yeah. So you have got a spot.
2: Yeah.
1: But
2: yeah,
1: you're officially like in London now.
3: Yeah, we've been here for a month.
1: Oh my God, how does it feel?
2: Yeah. It's so good. I love it here so much.
1: Have you clocked the tube system?
2: Yeah. It's actually so easy.
1: Like, wait, how good city mapper?
2: Yeah, it's so cool. It's insane.
1: Okay, cool. So London Living, how sick. And we're celebrating new music. How exciting. Yeah. With Sixth Sense from Aussie, right?
2: Yeah. Melbourne, yep.
1: Cool. Yep. How'd you guys link up with them?
3: Well, we met them at Baseline Festival last year.
1: Of course.
3: Briefly, and then we had another festival in Canberra where we seen them again, and a show in Melbourne where we had some time to hop in the studio with them.
1: Nice.
2: Yeah. That was before the Canberra show. That was like last year, I think. Maybe December or January. Right. Yeah.
5: Do you find that's like the most common way you find other artists that you like do collabs with?
1: Through festivals.
5: Yeah, instead of like the DMs or something. It's like when you actually meet them, or?
2: To be fair, no, probably. Oh, we haven't actually really had the chance to meet that many artists yet. Mm. So it's been mainly through DMs. But the Sixth Sense boys, yeah, we met them in real life first before we...
1: I feel like it's been through DMs.
2: It definitely is. We got along with them so well. Like, as soon as we like met, we were just like, these guys are so funny.
1: Yeah.
2: Like,
1: legends. I think it'll be easy with Kiwis and Aussies.
2: Yeah, it's very easy.
1: I feel like it'll probably be a little bit harder with Americans.
2: Oh, yeah.
1: Potentially, like different culture, like culturally just a little bit different. British, easy.
2: Yeah, British
1: so
2: is
1: easy.
2: Good.
1: We're basically the same, but like, there's a little bit more.
2: Yeah.
5: Same
2: more
5: of them.
2: Yeah.
1: Because I also feel like being able to

0: I messaged someone through the DMs just in case they said no, it was way easier than doing it face-to-face. Hey, hey, bro, you want to do a collab?
1: Yeah,
0: and they're like, no.
1: Yeah, like you're leaving someone on scene in real life is real weird. Imagine if you walk up to someone and they go, yeah, I've listened to you, and I'm just going to walk off now.
2: Great tune. Really good tune.
3: Thank you. Thank you.
2: A great, a great amalgamation of both of your styles, I feel like.
3: Yeah, that's what we thought. That was like the first thought we had, is like the chords, and then it's got like, they're like heavy drums and everything.
2: Yes.
3: Like, it's just like, it's such a perfect fusion, I think.
2: So, our styles, did you find that in that session you were like, oh, that's quite cool, I learned something new there, or... Like what they do, or maybe they feel that way with you guys?
3: We definitely learned a thing or two, like when it comes to like their bass and like their heavy drums they do, like the layering of the drums. Like,
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0: Wrapping up the show tonight, Fair Pretty Strop, it's Clean the House. New Zealand Electronica, nothing but Kiwi music, ad free for the full hour. Done and dusted. Ka kite anō, I'll see you next week. Remember, go to the clubs, go support some Aotearoa music. Hell yeah, up the ABs. You're on George.
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1: Talking on this bit of plastic, generation of glass hearts. 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

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Look.

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I won't let

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Yeah, stepping stone. 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

It is George FM, it is the Sunday Shuffle. My name's Asher Bastian, hanging out with you here on this Sunday afternoon. And starting extremely chilled. Found this in my in the archive. I'm trying to pull out a few more of the old school chill tracks. This one off the record label F Communications, and an artist called A Reminiscent Drive. This is a tune called Life is Beautiful. It is old school, it is smooth, classic, ambient sort of chill out zone stuff. And we'll slip in a couple of classics in the next wee while. Just the next 20 minutes or so as, you know, club classics just wound down. 5 days of crazy.